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0: 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So rewind for Peter.
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Antenne Niedersachsen. Nur Lieblingshits. We're gonna ride, ride, ride, ride, ride till we fall. They say we got no, no, no, no future at all. They wanna keep us out, can't hold us down anymore. We're gonna ride, ride.

Cause music is my best friend. Won't you tell her to water the flowers? I want her to remember music is my best friend.

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